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0: Il est 3h.
2: 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Every drop is a waterfall. 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
2: 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Don't you think I'm a little too young to be messed with like that?

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Drink the poison from the same vine. Oh, I love it and I hate it at the same time. 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From the daylight, running from the daylight.